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0: Metro Unit 14, can you notify family of Rescue 78's last call that they have been diverted to Sherman Oaks Hospital?
1: EMS 14, Roger. Sherman Oaks Hospital.

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0: 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Fire department is not being threatened. The patient just in the car, locked in the street.
1: 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Do you have a description of the vehicle with the license plate?
0: That is correct. We have a Honda Accord license plate. It's going to be 7X Juliet uniform 479.

0: 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All right, Force 88, go. Yeah, Metro, Mike Force 88. 14854, corrected address, Greenleaf. You have communication wires down. If you got any more phone calls, we have put them off to the side, but it is a communications line, nothing for high voltage. 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
2: Metro Engine 18, we went northbound 5 all the way to Calgrove. Saw nothing north or southbound side. Do you have anything additional?
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0: 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We're holding the scene. 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

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One patient, alert and conscious, engine and rescue will be able to handle. 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

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Task Force 60, reported smoke, 110-52 on Stego Street.

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0: Rescue 903, CPR is reported to be in progress for your incident. We've attached engine and Rescue 73. In addition, we show you pre-AVL on Darby Place. The incident is on Darby Avenue. It's going to be one block

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1: 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We find nobody matching that description. Do you have anything further?
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0: 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We're still showing you on Darby Place. 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

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We're on scene and the address for our incident. We don't see anything here at the park. Do you have any further information?

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The automatic alarm here, 110.35 Borden, is going to be a false. 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

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Put us on a still alarm traffic. 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

0: 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You can meet him at the trailhead.
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Rescue 81, assault 14403 Victory Boulevard. Rescue 8782, sick person, 6830 Jordan Avenue.

0: 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Detached DWP power side. 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
1: 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Rescue 91, light force 98, cardiac arrest, 12401 Fillmore Street. Rescue 84, chest pain, 20508 Ventura Boulevard. Engine 98 traffic, intersection of Glen Oaks and Van Nuys. Rescue 88, person down, 5043 Van Nuys Boulevard.

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1: 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Engine 102, medical alarm, 13340 Burbank Boulevard.

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0: 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Engine 104, light 473, rescue 107, air ops, battalion 717, hiker incident, 23, Silver Spur Lane, Chennai response, pack of 18. 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
0: 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Alarm company did not make contact with the patient. 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She's not on scene. 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
0: Battalion 717, stand by. We're contacting Ventura County currently. 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Just stand by.

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0: Italian 717, we do have a lat long, as well as have a call taker line with the patient. Your lat long, 34.1156, negative 118.4048. You can meet that call taker on TAC 18. Fire 7, Roger, will show all of air ops on scene. Battalion 717, we do have a call taker on the line. You can contact the call taker on TAC 18.
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Rescue 74, sick person 7560 Vallejo Drive.

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1: 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We've attached rescue 84 from Porter Street.

0: MSC from Battalion 717 on scene at 23 Silver Spur. We'll be known as Silver Spur IC. The incident type is hiker. We do have a number of victims right now. We have one patient, and we are doing an aerial survey at this time.
1: Battalion 717, Roger. You'll be known as Silver Spur IC. Standing by for an updated size up in regards to the patient. You're currently attempting to locate.

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0: Ventura County is not sending any fire resources to this incident, and Ventura County Sheriff has no further information regarding this incident.
1: Yeah, MSC 717 copies.

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0: 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We were able to get a what three words from the patient. Top component from DC, it's perching, decimal pollen, decimal sloth. 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

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Engine 98 rescue 91 fall, 10564 Haddon Avenue.

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1: Yeah, just additional sides up here. We have made patient contact. We're evaluating whether it's going to be air-based or land-based rescue. We don't anticipate any additional companies. We'll hold on to all the comps for now.

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I see this was an air-based rescue. 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
0: Metro from Life Force 93, create a second incident at 23041, address next door to our current incident, 23041 Hatteras, for a 65-year-old male fall. 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

0: 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We're around the corner, about a 2-minute ETA. You still want us to discontinue?
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0: 298. What the BLF rescue was?
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0: Was that 827?
1: 898, yes. Rescue 827.
0: Okay, copy. And they're coming from quarters.
1: Agent 98, yes. 13.6 miles.
0: Yeah, copy. I just heard 989 clear an incident. Are they attached to a separate one now?
1: Agent 98, closest data would be 839 at 10.3 miles.
0: All right, copy. Yeah, we'll take the closest, and if you can continue to monitor, see if we can see what rescue comes available that's going to be closer in proximity.
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0: Roger, Metro, that's an incorrect address. Nobody at this address called.

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0: 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We have a corrected address. 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